as I write this letter. Here's hoping that you're thinking of me. My time's about up. So long until I'll be home to start serving you.

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2: 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You gotta listen to me. Get a hold of your life, and you can have a new dream.

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This here's a story about the Rock Island Line. The Rock Island Line, she runs down into New Orleans. And just outside of New Orleans, there's a big toll gate. And all the trains, they go through the toll gate while they gotta pay the man some money. But of course, if you got certain things on board, you're okay, you don't have to pay the man nothing. And just now, we see a train, she coming down the line. And when she come up near the toll gate, the driver, he

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And the man say, well, you all right, boy, just get on through. You don't have to pay me nothing. And the train go through. And when you go through the toll gate, the train got up a little bit of steam and a little bit of speed. And when the driver think he's safely on the other side,

the latest styles. 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I see all kinds of little men, although they're never there. I tried to push the A train and poured whiskey in my hair.

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Well, I heard she was in Chicago.

As I roved out on a bright May morning, in the one May morning early, as I roved out on a bright May morning, in the one May morning early, I met a maid from home at Strait. She was her mama's darling, with me rua and mara, followed a little da, slavy up a little di-di-o. Her shoes were black and her stockings white, her hair shone like the silver. Her shoes were black and her stockings white, her hair shone

What age are you, my pretty fair maid? What age are you, my darling? What age are you, me pretty fair maid? What age are you, my darling? She answered me right modestly, I'm 16 years next Monday morning. With me ruler and marah, for the little da, she'll have me up another daddy-o. And when will you come to me mama's house, where the moon shines bright and clearly? When will you come to me mama's house, where the moon shines bright and